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See, he's in love and he hung up. But see, God, if he see that you don't want something that's good for you, he takes it away and give it to somebody else that he feels they can use it. That's why today I can say that. Whoa.

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Come grow with us. Terry Suggs, Executive Director. 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Princess Crayshane, CEO. Hollis Riley, Houston, Texas. Valero Port Arthur Refinery, Museum of the Gulf Coast, CIDA. 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

You know, lately it seems like every night when I come home and go in my bedroom, my old lady is either in the shower or washed down in sweat in the bath. So the other night, I asked her, I said, honey, why do you wait so late to take a shower? And why are you so washed down in sweat every night? And the answer she gave me, sound like a lot of bull to me. Well, I decided to set her up. So I hid behind the bushes one night and watched everybody who came to my house. And I saw my saxophone player coming with a big bag of meat. And he gave it to my dog. That's why my dog wouldn't bark. He was too full.

0: 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Yeah.
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0: I tell you what. Is there any way I can hear them bark?
1: I need a new dog.
0: I want a dog that's gonna bark real loud. Matter of fact, I want
1: a hound dog.
0: Do you have any hound dogs? Let them bark for me one time.
1: I need a new dog.
0: That's what I'm talking about right there. Oh yeah, I'm gonna catch old Jody now, boy. I know.
1: I need a new dog.
0: So Jody, you can bring all the meat you want. Coming at my house when I'm not home.

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0: I'm gonna tell you right now, and I'm not bragging. I'm not bragging. If this band keep on that in the next 2 years, it's gonna be only two top men. Lil Wayne and Gino.
1: Now you're talking with sense, Rock.
0: Oh, I'm done.

You want some more? Tapped into my jacket, it was all nice when I came on.

0: Well, here we are.
1: Yep.
0: It's kind of nice, though, like this. A very special treat, you know?
1: I like it.
0: Between you, baby.

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Glory be.

0: cannot believe we're here at the Q Juke Joint.
1: Oh, yeah.
0: Right on.
1: Oh, yeah.
0: Y'all hear that music? Make you think about those slow jams we used to listen to back in the days?
1: Oh, yeah.
0: Babyface, Whip a Bill.
1: Yeah.
0: I can go all day. Hold on, R. Kelly.

0: Jake. Mmm, that's gonna really start hitting.
1: And what about some Teddy Pendergrass?

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1: You know I like that.
0: Baby, just let me play.
1: Oh, yeah. So you could give me some.

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You'll be okay in time.

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0: Hey, Phil, what's your mama say? 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

I speak to Barbara? Barbara, this is Shirley. You might not know who I am, but the reason I'm calling you is because I was going through my old man's pockets this morning, and I just happened to find your name and number. So woman to woman, I don't think it's being any more than fair than to call you and let you know where I'm coming from. Now, Barbara, I don't know how you're gonna take this, but whether you be cool or come out of a bag on me, you see, it really doesn't make any difference. But it's only fair that I let you know that the man you're in love with, he's mine. From the top of his head to the bottom of his feet, the bed he sleeps in, and every piece of food he eats. You see, I make it possible. The clothes on his back, I buy them. The car he drives, I pay the note every month. 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And woman to woman, I think you'll understand.

Yeah. Port Arthur, Beaumont. Port Nesha Grove, Nederland, Fruit City. Rest in peace, Big Hop. Gone but not forgotten, feel me?

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0: I ran across a radio station, 96.9 LPFM The Breeze, the other day. Almost knocked my socks off with the funky rock and blues music. It was out of sight.
1: Yeah, that's a black station, Tim. They don't play down soul stations.
0: Well, let's turn it on and see what's rocking today.

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Neon signs are flashing. Taxi cabs and buses passing through the night.

0: Well, Mr. Charlie, hey, hey. 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I said, well, Mr. Charlie, hey, hey. 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You know what Mr. Charlie say?
1: What'd he say?
0: He say, I got some insurance, boy. I don't want to get nobody with water anywhere around. Yeah, yeah. Mm-mm-mm-mm-mm. Yeah, yeah.

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all right. Let's go to church. 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Don't forget Jolie. Bring Jolie. Let's go to church. But you better watch him, though. Let's go to church. Yeah, start shouting on you.

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I don't want to get too attached, but I feel like I already am. My mind's telling me one thing, but I guess I should listen to my heart.

0: Gerald is trying to remind us that our struggle has always been about suffering, sacrifice, and service. That's what Dr. King meant when he said that unearned suffering is redemptive.
1: You know, Brother Tavis, Gerald Levert, who was the greatest soul singer of his generation, has the courage to speak for the world because he knows that the condition of truth is to allow suffering to speak.
0: When you talk about sacrifice, you got to remember that cowardice asks, is it safe? Expediency asks, is it politic? Vanity asks, is it popular? But conscience asks, is it right? And every now and then we must take positions that are neither comfortable nor safe nor politic nor convenient, but we do it because our conscience tells us that is right.
1: As the great Curtis Mayfield used to say, freedom is not free. You have to be willing to pay a price and to bear the cost.
0: Service? Any of us can be great because all of us can serve. All it takes is a heart full of grace and a soul generated by love.
1: Reminding us of the biblical imperative, he or she who is greatest among you will be your servant. And to serve is not simply to be successful. It is to learn how to love, because you cannot lead the people if you don't love the people. You cannot save the people if you don't serve.

speak to Barbara? Barbara, this is Shirley. You might not know who I am, but the reason I'm calling you is because I was going through my old man's pockets this morning, and I just happened to find your name and number. So woman to woman, I don't think it's being any more than fair than to call you and let you know where I'm coming from. Whether you be cool or come out of a bag on me, you see, it really doesn't make any difference. But it's only fair that I let you know that the man you're in love with, he's mine. From the top of his head to the bottom of his feet, the bed he sleeps in, and every piece of food he eats. You see, I make it possible. The clothes on his back, I buy them. The car he drives, I pay the note every month. So I'm telling you these things to let you know how much I love that man. And woman to woman, I think